eyes of everyone. When it's time to cry, mama's right there with some water. Right where the fear is, perspiration, mama's water down your cheeks. 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

0: this, son.
1: Yes, in your 9 o'clock hour, you got DJ Bluefoot for the affair. Going underwater. Well, I won't be coming up for air, y'all. I got a few requests for you. I got some beautiful dedications here. We got Natalie to Matthew, Lily to Sam, Joe to Manny Mac, Mac to Van, and Tate to Pow Pow. Yes, we got to always remember that you can't miss what you can't measure. All right, now, everybody keep it funky out there. On the one. Yeah, we're going to get out and deliver the people on the stairs, right, to get into this little funky groove right here on the one. Keep it on the one, y'all.

0: I wish I could go along with you, but I do have a problem. 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

music, an audience there to listen. It felt like for those few hours there, that world was put on hold. Yes, yes, yes, I was into urban culture.

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I finally got my music in museums, and I'll give you $1,500 for solo showdowns shows.

everywhere the lamb running all through me. 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
1: 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Oh Black Betty, bam-ba-lam. Oh Black Betty, bam-ba-lam. Black Betty had a baby, bam-ba-lam. Black Betty had a baby, bam-ba-lam. 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Jump steady Black Betty, bam-ba-lam. 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Look at yonder Black Betty, bam-ba-lam. Look at yonder Black Betty, bam-ba-lam. Oh Black Betty, bam-ba-lam. Oh Black Betty, bam-ba-lam. Little thing went blind, bam-ba-lam. A little thing went blind, bam-ba-lam. The city wasn't none of mine, bam-ba-lam. 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What about it, Black Betty, bam-ba-lam? What about it, Black Betty, bam-ba-lam? Oh Black Betty, bam-ba-lam. Oh Black Betty, bam-ba-lam. Look at yonder Black Betty, bam-ba-lam. Jump steady Black Betty, bam-ba-lam. Run yonder Black Betty, bam-ba-lam. Turn around Black Betty, bam-ba-lam. Eh, Black Betty, bam-ba-lam. Eh, Black Betty, bam-ba-lam. 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Run around Black Betty, bam-ba-lam. Jump down Black Betty, bam-ba-lam. Turn around Black Betty, bam-ba-lam. Eh, Black Betty, bam-ba-lam. Eh, Black Betty.

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I've been wearing Levi's mama before they ever thought about you.

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I've been wearing Levi's, mama, before they ever thought about you. $3.29 at Grisham's General Store.

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is good, he's good. 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

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Just like it'll never end. Right down here by the river bend.

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One day I'll think, what was my world like before you? 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

Aries. 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

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Listen carefully. 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I want to tell you a story about hip-hop. 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
0: He never rests. 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

0: I'm writing it down cause I know it's good. I'd write a lot more if I could. Think, hold a pen, and still be a man among men.
1: No master.
0: On one or two of your audio tapes, between the screams of your roommates, I must have dropped a line that I'd like to hear again sometime.